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BTS is on K203, which isn't a surprise. Every other text we get is something like, oh my God, could you play BTS? And I'm like, hell yeah, this is so good. Their tour looks incredible, by the way. You know, they need to go to Vegas and do like the Sphere, like a residency. That would be massive.

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3: Oh, yeah. I mean, every time he puts out a song, you know it's going to get on the countdown. And this is proof in the pudding, baby. Somber. My Body Isn't Ready is on KJ 103. Kind of giving Coldplay vibes on this. I'm not going to lie. Number 8.

But yeah, we got number six on the countdown tonight. Now, Horn tastes so good. That's it. That's the tweet. When will One Direction members fall off? Never. That is the answer. They are always going to be welcome, especially on the countdown with KJ103. Tastes so good.

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1: I get it. This is weird, but you're telling me cats have how many nipples?
2: Two.
1: That doesn't feel right.
2: I don't know. I'm guessing.
1: You got to tell me. I mean, you called me and then you told me that cats have two nipples, and it's like I have three cats of my own. I don't look at their nipples because I'm not a pervert, but I'm thinking more than two.
2: Something to do with their eyes.
1: Something to do with their eyes.
2: Don't know.
1: I do know one thing. I think you're a little tipsy. So thank you for calling. We appreciate you. Let's go to the next one. What up, man? How are you tonight?
3: Hello. Did you ask how many nipples a cat has?
1: No, somebody called me and then they were telling me about cat nipples, but like, yeah, I guess.
3: Or nipples, or you said areolas, I believe, right?
1: Well, I think a cat nipple is the same thing as an areola, but why are we even talking about this?
3: Eight of them, exactly eight.
1: Thank you.
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0: 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My name is Colt.
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1: Now, let's say you're going on a date with somebody. Everything is good. Everything's great. But then they whip out one of the, they whip out like a bait at the end of the day. How do you feel about that?
2: And it smells like strawberries and you're like, what are you doing?
1: You're suddenly caught in a tornado of cotton candy smell.
2: Or if you're driving and you see like the whole car filled with smoke.
1: It is true. At some point, it's like there's a thunderstorm just in their vehicle, like ominous clouds just everywhere.
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0: 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I'm trying to figure out, like, how much did you spend on your books this semester?
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0: But then they hit you with, like, a 20% interest. I'm getting that book for free somehow.

0: 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God, that song's going to be stuck in my head for the next 3,000 years. 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
1: 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Your ex just sent in a voice to text. 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

Tame Impala's got the track of the song, and he's like, you know, if you like that, I got something for you. 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
1: Why don't we do this? You were best friends until...
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1: 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Dude, that's a tough L for you. That's, you know, I don't even want to be associated. 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
1: 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I mean, I don't know what happened. 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
1: 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What ended up happening?
2: He had cheated on me. So we tried couples therapy and he decided he needed to work on himself. 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
1: 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I'm Angelina with Martin Garrix and Ed Sheeran. 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
2: 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Leaving you with Olivia Rodrigo, Stupid Song.

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3: Ice Cube's Big 3 season has come down to this. The Big 3 Championship is coming to Charlotte. Who will be crowned the Big 3 Season 9 Champion? 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
0: Yeah, we love your coworkers. 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

0: KJ 103, Oklahoma's number one hit music station. TJ and Amanda in the morning. Hi, Amanda.
1: Hi, TJ.
0: Yeah. It's Friday. Very excited about that.
1: Friday. Great.
0: Yeah, it's going to be 105 degrees today. I'm just going to say this.
1: Yeah.
0: Kind of getting used to the hot.
1: Yeah, I just don't go outside.
0: I'm even when I'm outside. You know what though? It was so dry yesterday that we're not sweating as much.
1: Yeah, it's definitely a dry heat.
0: Yeah, dry heat, totally different. Totally different. It's hot, but I'm kind of getting used to it. And this happens every year.
1: Yeah, of course.
0: Where when it gets hot and I don't know, I'd still play basketball with my son I'd still go running. And then, you know, a week into it, I'm like, you know, my body's kind of like, we're good.
1: Your body will adjust. Do you know whose body won't adjust? My dog's body.
0: Your dog's body. She keeps
1: expecting a walk, and I'm like, girl, it's not happening.
0: Yeah.
1: Like, your hairy little body in this heat, like, it's not going to work.
0: What's their little paws on the pavement?
1: Exactly.
0: That's the word. That's the thing that you can't do.
1: She doesn't know. She just stares at me like it's time, and I'm like, it's not time. I feel so bad for her. She's so cute.
0: Yeah.
1: So what I've been doing in the heat is just telling people to come to my house if they want to hang out with me so that I don't have to leave. So last night, my friend Christella came over, and I made us delicious salads for dinner that required no cooking. Like, I love a salad. You can just put it together, not have to turn the oven on.
0: Nice.
1: And we played with my Color Street nail stickers because she's very
0: interested in them. Are those new today? Do you have new ones
1: today?
0: No,
1: but I did add a glitter accent nail because she wanted some glitter nails, so I took some of hers

0: what, fun week.
1: Okay, so those are not new. Once again, reminding you, I don't notice things.
0: It's okay. These have been on for like a week. Yeah, so
1: I don't notice.
0: But she was ready to try them, and I said, well, come on over. You can pick from my selection, and she got some nails on, and she loved them.
1: Fun.
0: What did you do?
1: My 24 hours was a little busy, but yeah. Whatever.
0: Great. Busy's good.
1: Busy. I've had this so my deal. Just people can relate. I'm not like complaining, but every day at the end of my day, I just keep adding to the list of stuff I have to do tomorrow,
0: yeah.
1: And that list just keeps getting longer, and I can't get it. I just can't get everything done.
0: Yeah.
1: So last night I had some free time, and I just nailed a bunch of stuff. Just got to work and did some things, and that always feels good.
0: It's good to put a dent in the list.
1: And then we're into the weekend, which is great.
0: Yeah, we're doing it.
1: I have a whole new list of stuff to do for
0: the weekend, of course.
1: At home,
0: weekend list is different.
1: Yeah, but I'm gonna get caught up one of these days.
0: It's all good.
1: Okay, we have this is your last day this week to win those tickets to Kalani.
0: Yes.
1: It's your last day to win a trip to the iHeartRadio Music Festival in Las Vegas and $1,000 spending cash, so you better be listening at 9 o'clock for that. Kalani tickets, listen at 7:50. We'll talk to Jason at the movies. A ton of movies coming out today.
0: We're excited.
1: Second date update, we'll do it at 7:20. People still want to talk about Taco Bell. We'll talk about how we say Taco Bell. And so we'll revisit that.
0: So ridiculous.
1: And other and then Fun Friday things, because
0: Fun Friday.
1: We've made it through the week. KJ103, TJ and Amanda.
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0: KJ 103, TJ and Amanda in the morning. I saw an interview with Ella Langley. She said her and Miranda Lambert wrote that song in about an hour.
1: Oh, wow.
0: And I just did a quick estimate. It appears that she's already made $5 to $8 million off that song.
1: Oh, wow.
0: How about that?
1: Good hourly rate there.
0: Yeah.
2: You tricking it to them girls.

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2: This popped up on my Facebook yesterday and I did the deepest of deep dives because the Oklahoma State Fair has released their new foods, their fair foods for 2026 for the Oklahoma State Fair.
3: What do we have?
2: This is the top of my list, but the list goes on and on. Andrew Black from Perla Mesta is doing a pop-up. Mango bourbon pork ribs. Scotch egg on a stick. Brisket cheese curd taco. Amazing. Donut smash burger. It's like donuts, but like a burger. cheesecake taco, which is what you think. It's cheesecake taco. Pound cake corn dog. So like a corn dog, but it's like a pound cake with like strawberry and caramel sauce and powdered sugar. And then the thing that I immediately was like, I'm going to go make this right now, but it probably is good. It's a very berry nerdy watermelon from Rush Springs Watermelon. So they take a watermelon spear wrapped in a fruit roll up, covered in Nerds candy.
3: Come on.
2: This sounds incredible. So yeah, needless to say, I'm very excited about the fair food. I know a lot of people are too. So go check out the list. It looks very exciting.
3: Let's go.
2: I know. Okay, you know how we keep talking about how the tornadoes are like moving northwards? Well, yes. Get this. Delaware got hit by a tornado yesterday.
3: Is that rare for Delaware?
2: Very rare. Like the Dover Police Department was like, we don't know. There's debris everywhere, downed power lines, flooding roadways. Authorities are going to survey the area this morning to determine the path and the intensity of the tornado. But yeah, people in Delaware had no idea what to do. Like they probably didn't even know how to predict it because they don't think about that in Delaware. So a little bit scary. I'll keep everybody updated when we find out, like in the light of day, what actually happened. Okay, also, The Odyssey officially beat out Deadpool and Wolverine for the highest grossing R-rated movie of all time.
3: Okay.
2: So The Odyssey is now at $1.352 billion worldwide. Deadpool and Wolverine was the previous winner of this category at $1.33 billion. It's now obviously Christopher Nolan's highest grossing film. And Deadpool and Wolverine still beat them out for the biggest global opening because they had way more on their opening weekend.
3: Okay, I guess I didn't know The Odyssey was rated R.
2: Yeah.
3: So that's why Spider-Man beat it because
2: right.
3: Odyssey's rated R.
2: So kids can't.
3: Yeah,
2: really
3: yeah. So
2: that
3: cuts out a lot of the audience.
2: Why is it rated R? That's weird. Now
3: I don't
2: I'm
3: know.
2: Thinking about that. I'm like, what was even in it to give it that rating? I don't know. That's weird. Anyway.
3: I have to look that up now.
2: Yeah, I'm curious. Let me know. Those are three things you need to know today on KJ103.
3: I'm looking it up right now. Why was The Odyssey? Odyssey rated R.
2: Yeah, because there wasn't. It was too long.
3: Because
2: children can't sit through.
3: Holding your pee is dangerous. It just has too much violence.
2: Oh yeah, I guess that's true. There was quite a bit of
3: yeah,
2: violence.
3: It was.
2: But
3: not,
2: there wasn't like nudity or
3: it
2: anything.
3: It says that sex nudity is not why it got the R rating.
2: Just the violence. Yeah, there was some weird violent stuff. That's
3: yeah,
2: true.
3: So just the and
2: the
3: then
2: giant,
3: there were a few.
2: Alert,
3: there were
2: the
3: I think there were extra F bombs.
2: Oh,
3: which probably unnecessary for that kind
2: yeah.
3: of time.
2: Yeah, very unnecessary. I don't remember that at all, but I don't really pay attention to that. So
3: okay,
2: I've noticed.
3: All right, there you go.
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0: 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Let's start our show with some positive vibes.
1: We should. Some
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0: KJ 103, Oklahoma's number one hit music station. TJ and Amanda in the morning. You ready to spread some
1: We're going to spread some positive vibes.
0: Let's do positive vibes, Amanda.
1: Let's do it.
0: Thank you. What do you have?
1: Okay, so I have this fun trip planned with my mom. We go someplace every year for her birthday. We've been doing it for like a decade. I plan a fun trip and I just like surprise her and take her. Well, this year we're going someplace that she's been wanting to go for a really long time. We're going to go see Four Presidents on a Mountain.
0: Mount Rushmore.
1: Yes. And she was worried because she had this eye problem that she thought maybe she's going to have surgery on and it was going to totally mess up our trip. And she was so stressed out. So yesterday she went to the doctor and the eye doctor, who is from South Dakota, which was really weird.
0: It's meant to be.
1: Was like, oh no, you have to go to South Dakota. So he said, yeah, this is a chronic eye problem. We can totally wait until you get back from your trip. Don't worry about it. So now I'm like in full on trip planning mode because I know it's official. It's happening. Me and mom are going to go see Four Presidents on a Mountain. I can't wait.
0: Amanda sent me a text yesterday. It said, my mom's surgery is going to be after, so I can go see Four Presidents on a Mountain.
1: I'm so excited.
0: And I text back, but Roosevelt will look like Hillary because, you know, because of the eye thing. I know. I can make that joke because I just had eye surgery.
1: Yes, it's okay.
0: Yes, and things are a little wonky. We're a little wonky in that eye.
1: I know. She'll still have fun, though. It's okay.
0: Oh, no, it's going to be great.
1: Yeah.
0: Okay, so my positive vibes are I get to see a ton of old friends today.
1: Oh, yeah.
0: So
1: that's right.
0: For two reasons. The first one is I'm helping with auditions for the Polar Express.
1: So fun.
0: Which is going on right now, the Polar Express train ride, which I'm, you know, doing again this year. And so, you know, people are coming into audition.
1: Yeah.
0: Most of those people I probably don't know.
1: Yeah.
0: But the people that are coming back that I do know, they, you either, if you're coming in for auditions, you have to get fitted for your costume.
1: Oh, yeah.
0: Anybody that comes has to get fitted. So that means also old cast members come in and get fitted.
1: So
0: I'm going to get to see. I helped last night. I saw a few last night already.
1: Yeah, that's so fun.
0: And I'm like, this is so cool. And then the other thing is I'm having lunch with Janet today.
1: Oh, yay. That's
0: for the
1: so
0: first
1: fun.
0: Time that we've seen each other face-to-face since she retired from radio over a year ago now.
1: Oh, you got to give an update next week.
0: Everybody
1: wants to know.
0: Yeah, so I'm really excited about her. And then all my other friends that are going to see today.
1: A lot of old friends day.
0: Yeah,
1: this is great.
0: It's pretty cool.
1: I'm excited for you. That's a
0: pretty
1: good day.
0: Pretty cool. Let's get to positive vibes from our listeners. Megan says, my daughter was nervous about starting school. She's found her group of friends. We've had a couple of those over the past couple weeks ago.
1: Yeah, because they're nervous and then they're kind of like getting comfortable now.
0: Let's see. Chris says, my wife got a promotion. Kayla says, my son got his car fixed.
1: Great.
0: It was out of commission for most of the summer. Yikes.
1: Oh, that's rough.
0: Let's see.
1: Bicycle.
0: Jessica says she lost 4 pounds.
1: Yeah, 4 pounds.
0: That's great. Okay, awesome. And her positive vibes quote of the day. Let me grab it here real quick.
1: Okay, lay it on me.
0: Okay.
1: I'm ready. You look questionable about this quote.
0: Do you know who this person is?
1: Archimedes?
0: Is that who it
1: Archimedes.
0: Is?
1: Archimedes.
0: I don't know.
1: Like old
0: is.
1: Greek philosopher.
0: I figured a philosopher. Yeah. Give me a lever long enough and I shall move the world.
1: Ooh, yeah. Long lever moving worlds. Thanks, Archimedes.
0: That's your positive vibes on KJ 103, TJ and Amanda in the morning. Okay. Update on the new Cheetos. Kind of.
1: High level news.
0: We have a listener who's, okay, yeah. We'll talk about that.
1: Update.
0: Okay, and then second aid updates coming up at 7:20 on KJ 103.
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0: KJ 103, TJ and Amanda in the morning. You ready to do it? I want to play a Friday song.
1: Okay.
0: Like this. This is a song. So I'm just grabbed. Like, what's? Give me a party song for Friday.
1: Okay.
0: Here we go.
2: 1, 2, 3, up. My baby don't mess around.
0: That's what I'm talking about. Right. Yeah.

0: see when I said it's Friday song?
1: I really did it.
0: How could you not be bopping along to Outkast? Hey, ya. KJ103, TJ and Amanda in the morning. So, Judy wanted to talk about the hot. You were talking about the new hot Cheetos.
1: Yes, those are not coming out till October, and they're called like Phantom Heat. Like, they're very intense.
0: Okay.
1: But Judy's talking about something.
0: Sure. So Amanda and I were both thinking we're going to challenge ourselves to try the Phantom Heat. But what did you want to say, Judy?
2: Have you both tried the Extreme Cheetos yet?
0: I don't know.
1: Are they spicy?
2: No, they're the extreme hot Cheetos, and I accidentally picked up a wrong bag one day because I thought I was getting the hot Cheetos at the store, and I picked up the wrong bag, and I took one bite of those, so I'm going to bring you a bag, and I want you to try those before you try that one in October because it will set you on fire.
1: Yeah, I don't like spicy things. I'm very scared of them.
0: My nose starts running instantly.
1: Like my nose is running just thinking about it. I can't do spicy.
0: My nose and eyes.
2: Because sometimes you can get them hot ones, and they are even on fire sometimes.
0: Yeah, they are. Just the flaming hot ones are sometimes. Yeah.
2: That's what I'm talking about. The flaming hot. But they have a flaming hot extreme.
0: If you get some extra dust on one of them, it's a lot.
2: It's a lot.
0: Yeah. Okay.
2: Get you on fire.
0: I'll take that challenge.
2: Okay, y'all have a great day.
1: Bye, Judy.
2: Bye.
0: And note to self, don't touch your face, your eyes, and like don't go to the bathroom if you know what I mean.
1: Don't touch.
0: When you have the Cheeto dust, the hot Cheeto dust.
1: The new ones are called the flavor of fear. What? I don't want to taste fear.
0: No, now we have to.
1: Sweet Phantom Heat, they're called. I like that they threw the sweet in there to like convince me maybe it's not that bad, but it's going
0: to
1: be bad.
0: We have, I think this is your last day to win a trip to the iHeartRadio Music Festival in Las Vegas.
1: Okay.
0: And it's Air Parents Hotel. It's both nights of concerts. Everyone from BTS to Benson Boone.
1: Oh, what a party.
0: Zara Larsson to Cardi B. Kenny Chesney to Snoop Dogg. Like, it's two nights.
1: It's going to be epic.
0: And $1,000 spending cash. Just be listening to text in all three keywords today. Let's go for it. Today's your day.
1: Yeah, today's the day.
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0: By the way, I'm a liar. I said that today's the last day to win your trip to the iHeartRadio Music Festival in Las Vegas. You actually have 2 weeks after this week.
1: Oh, great.
0: I don't know what I was thinking, but still, you should try to win today at 9. See Zara Larson in Vegas.

0: JJ 103, TJ and Amanda in the morning. I mentioned that you can win a trip to Cesar Larson at iHeartRadio Music Festival in Las Vegas. Peggy, you won yesterday. How you feeling about that?
1: Excited.
0: TJ. How do you think I'm feeling? Airfare, hotel, two nights of concerts in Las Vegas, $1,000 spending cash. Again, that keyword's coming up at 9, KJ 103.

0: KJ103, Oklahoma's number one hit music station. TJ and Amanda in the morning. Okay, Dale forgot his phone yesterday.
1: Okay.
0: And this is my thing. I'm with you, Dale. If you get to work without your phone, you have to go home. I can't log in unless I have the factor code.
1: We're talking about two-factor identification.
0: Yeah.
2: I'm totally done with verification codes. Because
0: right.
2: Every single time I log into another device, it's always going to my phone, like, after another. It's like, okay, I know it's me. I respect safety, but let's just calm down with the notifications.
0: If I get to work and I don't have my phone, we can't do the show.
1: No, I know.
0: There's nothing, like, everybody knows if you work someplace, and security is a big deal. But the first thing is, like, I will text you a code.
1: Yes.
0: The next thing is I will call your phone.
1: Yeah.
0: There needs to be like, hey, in case of emergency, every once in a while, your personal email, which is dangerous because someone could get access to your personal email.
1: It's all about corporations trying to protect their stuff.
0: I can't get into my work email without the code.
1: Yeah.
0: I can't turn on the radio station in any of our studios without the code.
1: It's very proprietary, you know? So they got to keep it high level secure.
0: If my phone just dies, just goes on the...
1: Freaks out. You can't. I know. It's very scary. And that's why so many people are scared to like get new phone numbers or change anything about their phones, because we're so tied to all these notifications that come to it in case of emergencies like this or in order to do your job.
0: There's got to be. I don't know what that third one is.
1: The three-factor identification.
0: I know.
1: Pick a different second factor is what we're wanting here, really.
0: I don't know. And it's like, well, how about it calls Amanda's phone? But then it's like, no, you don't want that, because then if it accidentally calls Amanda's phone, if she was shady, could log into my stuff.
1: Exactly. I don't know if there's a better way. But yeah.
0: You know what, Dale? You just got to remember your phone, buddy.
1: That's the rule.
0: Got to remember. I've driven back 7 minutes on the way to work. Went, crap. Knowing that I can't function without it. But
1: that's the way it works.
0: There you go. It's the hackers. They're ruining it for everybody.
1: Ruining it for everybody.
0: Three things you need to know in 10 minutes, Amanda.
1: Okay. I know we've been talking about it a lot, but Taco Bell has a new menu and I want to talk about it. Oh, it's so good.
0: Taco Bell.
1: It's so good.
0: Okay.
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0: KJ103, TJ and Amanda in the morning. Remember today, or last day this week, to win those Kalani tickets see her at the Zoo Amp. We'll take calls in about an hour at 7:50.
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3: Taco Bell, they got their big comeback menu. And this time, they're bringing back four menu items from 2016. And I had one yesterday, and I was disappointed in it because I did not make it right. I had a Mexi Melt. It was one of my favorites back in the day, and I don't know. They, like, forgot how to make it since 2016. It was not great. But anyway, maybe your Taco Bell will do a better job. They also have the caramel apple empanada, which comes and goes, which is very good. The beefy crunch burrito. And something I'm dying to try, the naked chicken chalupa. Have you seen this? It's like a chalupa, but the chalupa bun is chicken. It's like a chicken patty that they've, like, wrapped. Okay. I know. So I want to try that one, too. So that's happening right now. Taco Bell, go check it out. Taco Bell. Who even knows?
0: Taco Bell.
3: Okay. Oh my gosh, I can't. This blows my mind. Amazon accidentally leaked an entire movie that's in the movie theaters.
0: Which one?
3: It's the new Jason Statham movie. It's called Mutiny.
0: We'll talk to Jason at the movies about that in a few minutes.
3: We'll see what he has to say.
0: If it's worth watching for free.
3: Well, it's not up anymore, but Prime Video thought they were putting up the trailer, and instead they posted the whole movie. And it was only up for a matter of hours. But
0: if you saw it right away, you could see the movie.
3: You could see the movie totally for free. So all these overseas distributors that have put millions of dollars into promoting this movie were like, Amazon, what's going on? So now Amazon's probably going to get sued over it. Isn't that crazy?
0: Yeah. Also, sounds like a really good publicity stunt.
3: A little bit.
0: We're talking about this movie I hadn't heard about until just now.
3: That's a good point.
0: Just saying.
3: Okay, I have some Taylor Swift news. It's just gossip at this point. I don't know if it's real or not.
0: Okay.
3: Swifties are buzzing over a series of potential clues that could hint that a new release from Taylor Swift is coming their way. A photo of a bright green TS logo on a wall, just some random wall, has been making the rounds. And then the Empire State Building account on X shared a photo of the building lit up green and teased what's happening with what's the TS was capital TS. What's happening? So people are saying maybe she has some re-recordings, the Taylor's version of Reputation and Taylor Swift haven't come out yet. So maybe it's that.
0: But also, I thought we're done with that. She has her music again.
3: I know. Well, people are also saying her debut album has its 20th anniversary in October.
0: Okay.
3: Maybe it's that. Or some people think it's a totally new project.
0: But since it was a New York thing, maybe it's something with the wedding.
3: Maybe it's
0: something to do with she has kept this. Amanda sent me a text the other day that said something like, just to let you know, we still know nothing about the Taylor Travis wedding, and it's driving me crazy.
3: Every now and then, I just remember, how do we have nothing? I don't know what she was wearing. I don't know what they were eating. I don't know who all was there,
0: If she's keeping it that far under wraps, she has a big reveal coming up.
3: Right?
0: Green. Why green?
3: Why green? I know.
0: Okay.
3: I don't know. Those are three things you need to know today on KJ103.
0: There's Swifties listening right now going, I know.
3: Conspiracy theories.
0: Call and tell me about it.
3: Please tell me.
0: KJ103, TJ and Amanda in the morning. We will talk to Jason at the movies coming up. Second date update at 7:20 and Olivia Rodrigo now.

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0: KJ 103, TJ and Amanda in the morning. Vanessa in OKC, how you doing this morning? How's your Friday?
1: Hey, I just want to let you guys know, I'm dropping the kids off at the bus stop. We listen to you every single day. We just love you so much. Thank you so much for everything. You guys are great.
0: Oh, we appreciate
2: it. Thanks for listening.
0: Yeah.
2: So nice.
0: Anyone going to school this morning, have a great day. KJ 103.

0: Radio, Columbus number one music station. TJ and Amanda in the morning. Remember, you can win Kalani tickets this morning with Last Man Standing. We'll take your calls at 7:50. Jason at the movies.
1: Yeah, baby.
0: Okay, we have so many movies to get to, so let's just
2: power right through. What do you got?
0: Yeah, and usually when we have this many movies, I feel like it's like, let's dump all the movies that aren't any good. So why don't you tell us?
2: Spider-Man's done. What do we have?
0: Yeah, figure it out.
1: Yeah, I think that's what it is. It's August. It's school's back in. Let's get some movies out. I don't know that anything here is going to make a lot of money, but we'll start off with Insidious Out of the Further. This is the sixth Insidious movie. I had to look that up. Wow. I didn't realize it was the sixth one. Now this girl can go into the Further, which is where all the demons live, and then they come back, and it's getting kind of middling reviews. But you know, we talk about these horror movies every week about how, you know, there's one every week. New movie Mutiny, which is just the new Jason Statham movie, which, you know, honestly is kind of just enough to sell it.
2: Right, but he's dreaming.
1: In this movie, Jason Statham witnesses his boss's murder, but then he's framed for it, so he jumps on a boat to avenge his boss's death. Again, kind of middling reviews. Do you need a review for a Jason Statham movie?
2: We're just going to see it anyway.
1: That's enough.
2: Yeah.
1: Spa Weekends, Three Ladies.
2: I'm seeing this on Sunday. I already have my ticket.
0: Yes. With your girls.
2: Yeah, I'm going on a girls' day.
1: Okay. Well, so then, Amanda, so this is about, I know you know, but there's three gals going on a spa weekend. Anna Faris, Isla Fisher, Leslie May. We like all these people.
0: Yes.
1: But then, the fourth one shows up who's kind of a train wreck. Be interesting to know, like, who of your friends would that be?
2: We'll discuss
1: this movie on Sunday. Yeah.
2: Can't wait.
1: TJ, I was thinking about this. If you, me, and Marty went on a spa weekend, it's like, Owen, you know, what would that look like?
2: There's so, a fourth friend. Yeah. Yeah. I love it.
1: Okay, The Magic Faraway Tree. This is based on a book. This is Andrew Garfield and Claire Foy. They have this family and the kids. Oh, we need to get away. Let's get away from the city. Let's go move to the country. We're going to live in this. We always wanted to live in this farmhouse and live off the land. And then all this magical stuff happens in this other realm. It's getting good reviews. I kind of hated this movie. So
2: good to know.
1: Take that for what it's worth. Tony, which is the new movie about Anthony Bourdain.
2: Oh yeah, I want to see that big time.
1: Yeah, I'm really interested in this. Although, you know, Anthony Bourdain is a bit of a blind spot for me. I mean, I know who he is.
0: Sure.
1: I know what happened.
2: Yeah.
1: I know he did. I know the shows and stuff, but I just never watched any of them. So
0: now, wait a minute.
1: Really interested.
0: Is this like a documentary type movie, or is it like a movie where someone plays?
1: No, yeah.
0: Oh, well, that's kind of interesting because I don't know a lot about
2: him. Exactly. It's going to be good.
1: Yeah, it's Dominic Sessa, who was in The Holdovers a few years ago. He's really good. This looks, it looks good. I'm really interested in this. And it is getting really good reviews, 95% Rotten Tomatoes. And then last up, we have Teenage Sex and Death at Camp Miasma.
0: You don't need to describe it. The title describes everything.
1: Well, it is kind of a take on, they're wanting to reboot a slasher series. And so it's a take on that, but it's got a real vibe to it that, if you know anything about this director and this cast, and, this director also did, I See the TV Glow. It's that same type of feeling to it. I did watch it. It's not for me, but there is a very definitive group of people that, that like these movies and should see it.
0: Wow. Okay. There's definitely some choices. Some choices this weekend. Cool. And Jason, I don't know if you saw, but The Odyssey now has beat Deadpool and Wolverine as the highest grossing R-rated movie ever.
2: Crazy.
0: So
2: of all time.
0: There you go.
1: Of all time.
2: Yep.
0: All right, Jason, we will catch up with you next week.
1: All right, you got it.
0: Second date update. The girls at work are making him come on.
2: Of course they are.
0: Because they want him, and he doesn't really know what's going to happen. So
2: I'm glad he listened to the girls. They know.
0: The girls do what's best for us and themselves. And hopefully we'll get him another date coming up at 7:20 on KJ101.
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0: The girls at his work are making Raymond come on the second date update. He doesn't even know what's about to happen. So we'll get his story coming up in about 6 minutes. 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
1: Okay, we have Raymond on the phone. Raymond, you have no idea what's about to happen, right?
2: Oh. Yeah, my coworkers at work kind of talked me into doing this with you all.
1: Okay.
3: Well, that's nice of them. Thank you.
2: Yeah, so they're very much in my dating life, so I figured I would call in here.
1: Okay.
2: But I'm happy to fill you in on the story.
1: Yeah. Let's hear the whole thing, and thank you, coworkers.
2: So I met Annie on Instagram. We started chatting. She's very cute. Cute personality, too.
1: I like it.
2: So I took her out on a very casual dinner date, like a, you know, counter service restaurant, Fuzzy's.
3: Nice. Oh, nice. Love Fuzzy's.
2: We are waiting in line to order and everything. She's totally normal. Good vibes. And by the time we started eating, she had completely flipped. So I don't know. She just seemed bothered. So I asked if everything was okay. She said, like, yes. And it just was weird. The next day I texted her. I said it was great to meet in person and everything. And she never texted me back. The girls at work thought I should call you guys to help me figure this out.
1: Okay. Well, cool.
3: I love that it was the girls at work. Of course it was the girls.
1: Yeah. We know that list every day that want to meddle in your love life. Okay.

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1: We got Annie on the second date update. Hi, Annie.
2: Hey, Annie.
3: Hey, good morning.
1: We're calling about you had this date with Raymond, and he said kind of in the middle of the date, you just kind of just seemed to be like, I don't know, preoccupied or annoyed or something.
2: Flipped, he said.
1: You want to get right into it?
3: Raymond.
1: What'd he do?
3: Superficial. Raymond dresses nice, has a nice car, and I'm sure he makes money, which makes what I'm about to say so weird. But we're at the counter ordering our food, and, you know, they do their thing where they show you the screen. Because you know how it comes up, like, 18, 20, 22,
1: sure,
3: kind of thing. And Raymond was like, oh, no, I don't believe in tipping. And he said it loud so everyone could hear it. Like almost proud of it.
2: Oh, my mom's like that. I feel this so hard.
1: You don't like that, Amanda, when
2: my mom doesn't tip anybody ever, and it, like, makes me nauseous.
1: So you don't like this.
3: Well, and I was just thinking, oh, what a jerk. What do you mean that you don't believe in tipping? What a cheapo. That's what I'm saying.
1: Raymond, come on in here.
4: Well, it's not fair. She's kind of taking my words out of context here.
3: Okay, what's the proper context for I don't believe in tipping?
4: Well, I don't believe in tipping at a counter restaurant service.
2: Oh. Yeah, like I don't.
3: But that's not what Raymond said.
4: Okay, I know. I'm sorry. Yeah, but that's what I'm saying. That's what I meant. Mm-hmm. Like, I tip at a restaurant where I actually would get service.
2: Okay.
3: They gave you service at Fuzzy's.
1: Yeah, there's people servicing you at Fuzzy's.
3: Yes.
4: Sure. No, I mean, I get that. I'm just saying, I mean, from like a waitress or possibly like a bartender, I don't tip a cashier.
3: Okay, why are you so condescending?
4: I'm not trying to be condescending at all.
3: Like a cashier, as though they are beneath him or something. It's just, don't tip. Just don't tip. Okay, you don't need to announce it to everyone that you don't believe in tipping. Right. It was just so...
1: Like, you're very proud that you don't believe in tipping. Like, and
3: sanctimonious.
2: Good word, girl.
1: Make them feel bad for even asking you to pick something on the screen.
4: Yeah, okay. That's my bad, and I'm sorry. Jeez.
3: Oh, come on. You do not sound sorry. See, I worked in the service industry before, people like you, Raymond, you're the worst.
1: Is it magnified for you? Like, this is why it's such a red flag, because you've worked in the service industry where people tip.
3: Is that $1.22 really going to kill you? Like, come on. It was just that. It's the way you acted. It's a bad look, bro.
4: Yeah, I mean, I've apologized at this point, and I'm not really sure what else I can say here.
3: I mean, does that feel really good to be in a position where you could help somebody out, and then you're just like, I don't believe in it. Like, okay, Mister.
1: I think we got your point of view here, Annie. We're gonna let you go. Okay.
3: Yeah.
2: I'm sorry. I need to take a stance. Raymond, okay. I'm with you, Raymond. I'm so...
1: Okay, what a man. Why?
2: I don't like the tipping at the counter. I think it's weird.
1: Okay.
2: I think it's weird. Like, this was not a thing for a long time. And
1: sure.
2: Now it's suddenly a thing where, like, Raymond, maybe you were sanctimonious, but I'm with you.
4: Well, it's like you look at a kid. They look at you awkwardly, too.
2: Right?
4: Like, no one feels comfortable in the situation. Yes. Like, why am I tipping a cashier?
1: Okay.
2: Then let me ask you this,
1: Raymond, then. It's uncomfortable. Why do you feel the need to go, no, I will not be tipping you?
4: I was kind of saying it for her. I must have said it just too...
1: It's a polarizing topic.
2: Yeah,
1: I'm sure people have opinions, so we'll see what they have to say. But Raymond, sorry we didn't get you another date, but thanks for coming on the second date update.
2: Thanks, Raymond.
4: Thanks so much, everybody.
1: Yep, here come the messages. Megan, if I order standing up, carry my food, clean up after myself. Not at Fuzzy's, you don't clean up after yourself.
2: Oh,
1: They come clean up after you.
2: That is true. That makes a little bit of a difference if they're cleaning it up for me.
1: She says, she was saying, why am I tipping 20%?
2: Right.
1: And then Ashley says, counter service doesn't mean nobody is working. Leave a couple of bucks. It's like she says, is $1.20 going to kill you? I don't love it. But since they make me feel guilty by turning that screen around, when they turn the screen around,
2: that's where it gets like, okay, now you're going to see everything I do here.
1: It's something that iPads made possible.
2: They really did.
1: Okay, 405-460-1027. Let's talk about the second aid update. KJ103, TJ and Amanda in the morning. Also, we have a chance to win those Kalani tickets. We'll take your calls in 5 minutes. Remember, the other way to get in, open up that iHeartRadio app to KJ103. Hit the red talkback mic. Leave your name and phone number.
2: So easy.
1: Coming up.
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1: So fun.
0: So you can win a trip coming up at 9 o'clock on KJ103. Also, eastbound I-44 near I-40 is a mess.
1: We have
0: accidents this morning, and it's really backed up. So avoid that area. Okay, second date update. This is an argument that's happened before,
1: and
0: everyone has their opinions, but they go to Fuzzy's, and the guy, you know, you give your order at the counter, the guy turns around the screen.
1: Yeah, and you want a tip.
0: And he's like, oh, by the way, I don't tip, counter service. And she's like, well, you don't have to announce it to everyone. Like,
1: zero and let's move it along here, bro.
0: Like, what is your dude do? And also, like, just go ahead and leave some money.
2: So do we tip, like, at Taco Bell, McDonald's, that kind of stuff?
1: I know. Like, when is it going to get to that, right?
0: Yeah, like, drive-thru guy. When you go through your drive-thrus, are you dropping tips?
1: The drive-thru?
2: Absolutely not. I just don't think about it.
0: Sure.
2: I mean, people hand you your food through a drive-thru. Why don't you tip in the drive-thru?
1: Oh,
2: you
1: know what? That's a good point.
0: At Fuzzy's or something like that. I do tip. However, you're right. Is the jobs being done to get me my food at Fuzzy's and wipe my table after I leave any different than the jobs at the fast food restaurants? I think you bring up a good point, drive-thru guy.
2: I mean, if you think about it, Taco Bell, what do they do after you leave? Yes, you do throw away your food sometimes. People do.
0: Sure, everyone should throw away their food at all the places, but they still clean up after you.
1: They do all that.
0: And I will say, though, a place like Fuzzy's...
2: They still sit on the table and sweep up the...
1: Yeah.
2: On the floor.
1: There you go.
0: Sure. Thank you, drive-thru guy.
1: Yeah, thanks for calling.
2: I mean, if we're going to get that nitpicky,
0: I got you. Maybe you should start tipping at that drive-thru. Okay, bye. We got to go. Okay. No, I will say at a place like Fuzzy's and even like a Taco Bell, sometimes they'll go, hey, I can grab your tray for you while you're still sitting there, right? They'll do that.
1: Yeah, I just tip people because I know they're not being paid very well. That's why I tip
0: If
1: them.
0: They make you a margarita, if they make you a margarita, you would tip a bartender.
1: Yeah, but bartenders don't make the same price that a person working behind a counter.
0: We don't know. We don't know.
1: If your salary is based on tips, I'm going to tip you. If it's not, I'm not. That's kind of how I do it. I don't know. Is that not how we're supposed to do it?
0: Okay, here, Shannon, my sister, sent this in.
1: Okay, she'll know.
0: I don't know if I should read this live on here.
1: Careful.
0: Okay, here's my opinion on
1: this. Give it a preview.
0: I think the movement on tipping everywhere comes from businesses want to decrease payroll, so adding tips to everything service-related now becomes part of the consumer's responsibility.
1: See, that it is. It's all about the payroll. Like, what are you paying your people?
0: Okay.
1: I don't know.
0: Well, I'll say this again. If we just don't... If we want them to pay them more, we are going to tip them by the price of the food going up.
1: But how has that changed? Like, out of nowhere, it hasn't been that way ever.
0: Yeah.
1: I don't know. You can pay people.
0: It's the iPad's fault.
1: I blame the iPad's fault.
0: Okay, enough about this. Benson Boone's going to be at our iHeartRadio Music Festival in Las Vegas. 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

0: morning. I'm just going to say this out loud, and okay. People are going to say, shut up, TJ.
1: Okay.
0: Or maybe you agree with me. I'm getting used to the heat. I'm like 105. Amanda still says gross.
1: No.
0: Amanda just goes gross.
1: We're not getting used to it. It needs to stop, please stop.
0: We have a high of 99, I think, Sunday. And
1: what am I supposed to do? I can't be outside. My dog can't be walked. I can't live my life.
0: You acclimate yourself, Amanda. Okay, you ready to play Last Man Standing?
1: Yeah, that'll be fun.
0: Okay, let's do this.
1: Last Man Standing!
0: Okay, we're playing for Kalani tickets coming September 18th to the Zoo Amp. Who do we have, Amanda?
1: Well, she's a stay-at-home mom from OKC. We got Delia.
0: Hey, Delia, how you feeling today? Ready for the weekend?
2: Yeah, sure.
0: Good, good. Well, have a good weekend. Who's trying to beat Delia?
1: Okay, living in Spencer, she's a key holder for Dollar General, which that sounds very fancy, a key holder. We got Keyshawn.
0: Yes, it's a fancy thing, hi, isn't it? It's very fancy.
1: Sounds cool. I want to hold keys.
0: Cool. Oh. Hi, Keyshawn. Welcome.
2: Hi.
0: Okay, let's play Last Fan Standing. We're going to ask each two questions. Whoever answers the most correctly is the winner. Amanda, what's the category today?
1: Okay, the category today is Name Game. These are all questions about famous people named Kelly. So, like, I'm going to give you a clue, and you're going to say their full name. But Kelly's going to be involved, okay?
0: Okay. Okay. So, Delia and OKC, you're going first. Here's your question.
1: Regis's co-star.
0: Oh. 3 seconds. Three, two, Delia, no guess?
2: Yeah.
0: No?
1: Okay, it was Kelly Ripa. So that's how this is going to work. Mm. See, you got to figure out which Kelly I'm talking about.
0: And I also have to know a little history of that show. That's
1: now
0: Kelly and Mark, I guess it is now.
1: Yeah.
0: Okay, great. Let's go to Keyshawn in Spencer.
1: Ozzy's daughter. Ozzy, like Ozzy's.
2: Kelly Osbourne.
1: Yeah, got it. Good job.
0: Okay. Nice job. So, Delia, you got to get this one right to stay alive. Here's your question.
1: The first American Idol winner.
2: Kelly Clarkson.
0: Nice.
1: Yes. Good job. Good job.
0: Cool. I'm glad you know that because we can be best friends now. Okay.
1: You do love Kelly Clarkson.
0: I do love Kelly Clarkson. Okay. So, Keyshawn, if you get this one right, you win. If not, we'll go the tiebreaker. Here's your question.
1: Destiny's Child member.
2: Kelly Rowland.
0: Yes,
1: go!
0: We got a
1: winner! Confidently.
0: Okay.
1: Amazing.
0: All right. Okay.
1: Good fight. Good fight.
0: Good game, Delia. You try again, okay?
2: All right. Thank you. Y'all have a good day.
1: You too.
0: Let's give it up for Delia.
1: Good job, Delia.
0: Okay. Keyshawn.
1: You did it.
0: Get on your calendar September 18th. You're going to be at the Zoo Amp seeing Kehlani live in concert. Congrats.
2: Wow, that's cool.
1: It is cool.
2: Wow.
1: You're so cute. You.
0: I love it. I'm glad you're so excited. Great. Well, we will have two new contestants Monday when we play
3: Last Man Standing.
0: People will still want to chime in on Taco Bell.
1: Yeah, it's a tricky thing. People have thoughts.
0: Taco Bell. Did I say it the right way that time?
1: Okay. People are also siding with you a lot, so I don't know anymore.
0: Okay, we'll get to this argument, and then we're going to let it die forever, coming up at 8.
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0: KJ 103, TJ and Amanda in the morning. People were this passionate about how to pronounce Taco Bell. Did I say it right?
1: I can't even hear it anymore. Taco Bell. I think I go back and forth.

0: KJ103, Oklahoma's number one hit music station. TJ and Amanda in the morning. I don't think we could explain what we are still getting hundreds of comments about. I don't think we can explain it in the right way without just playing the audio from yesterday morning. Okay. Yeah. So take a listen here.
1: We love so much that you go to for like an Enchirito, this fast food Mexican restaurant that we love so much that you go to for like an Enchirito or Gordita Crunch. What's the name of that restaurant?
0: Taco Bell.
1: Nope. That's Taco Bell. Taco Bell.
0: That's what I said.
1: Nope. You said...
0: I don't get what you're saying.
1: You say Taco Bell. I think this is a northern thing. And
0: Taco
1: I
0: Bell.
1: Say Taco Bell. You say Taco Bell. And
0: Taco
1: I say
0: Bell.
1: Taco Bell.
0: Okay, now we're back
1: Man.
0: To live. Now we're back to
1: okay,
0: live.
1: Okay, here we are for real this time.
0: Now, at first, I thought it sounded the same. A lot of people are like, you guys are saying the same thing.
1: Yeah.

0: K103, TJ and Amanda in the morning. I heard an interview with Ella Langley where she says her and Miranda Lambert pretty much wrote that whole song in about an hour. There's some other people that, you know, are writer credits on that song as well.
1: Yeah.
0: But an hour it took to write that song.
1: How is that possible?
0: And they figured so far, just with royalties, that song has made over $5 million.
1: Okay.
0: So the four writers of that song all have made about $1 million this summer.
1: Worthwhile effort.
0: Maybe I should start writing songs with Ella Langley.
1: Yeah, let's give her a call.

0: KJ 103, TJ and Amanda in the morning. I hate that I'm making you listen to this argument about Taco Bell.
1: Everyone's very interested. Okay,
0: but we got a message on the talkback mic from somebody who's not, I think, not from America. And so let's hear
1: how they're smart.
0: Let's hear how someone with the I don't know. Maybe it's a Queen's English. I don't know exactly.
1: He sounds English to me.
0: This is from Michael, and it's about just to sum it up. I say Taco Bell. Okay, here it is.
2: As far as emphasis goes, they are two distinct words. So I say Taco Bell. I mean, neither one has emphasis more than the other, but they are two distinct words, and TJ does say it very quickly to where it kind of blurs together. Sorry, mate.
1: He's on Scottish to me. That's a little bit of Scottish there. Some English.
0: You're the dialect person.
1: Yeah, I love it. That's Amanda, a person who's dialect. Lived here a long time, but he lived over in the UK for a while, and now his accent is gone, but I still hear it, and it's so cute.
0: I don't know how you put emphasis on both words.
1: Taco Bell. You say Taco Bell.
0: You said Taco Bell.
1: Hi, where are we going to go for lunch? Taco Bell.
0: Ask me where we're going for lunch. I'm going to do this.
1: Where are we going for lunch?
0: Taco Bell.
1: No, that's putting the emphasis on like every Taco Bell. You don't do that. You just say Taco Bell. You put the emphasis on where
0: you're
1: normally
0: putting the emphasis on Bell. You
1: Taco
0: don't know.
1: Bell. You're... Taco Bell. So you can't say Taco Bell because that's every syllable.
0: Okay, all right. Ask me
1: Listen,
0: again.
1: Where are we going for lunch?
0: Taco Bell. I can't do it.
1: That was it.
0: I can't say Taco Bell the right way.
1: We're done.
0: If you want to comment,
1: put this one to bed.
0: If you want to comment on it, talk back Mike on the iHeartRadio app, or you can put it in the comments at TJ Amanda Show on Facebook or Instagram. We posted the original video on there. Three things we need to know in 10 minutes, Amanda.
1: Well, I have more food things to discuss, but it's not Taco Bell. It's Fair Food.
0: Is it Burger King?
1: It's Fair Food.
0: Oh, the new
1: State Fair.
0: The new State Fair foods are out for the Oklahoma State Fair. Ooh. There's some really interesting stuff.
1: I want to try them all.
0: Okay, we'll do that and your chance to win a trip to the iHeartRadio Music Festival in Las Vegas coming up at
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2: If I had $1,000 at the Oklahoma State Fair, I would spend it on food.
0: Okay, what is the new food fair? Fair food this year?
2: Okay, I want to start off with my personal favorite, maple bourbon pork ribs. Chef Andrew Black over at Pearl Mesta has put together an amazing little pop-up just for the state fair. That's great. We've also got scotch egg on a stick, brisket cheese curd taco, donut smash burger, cheesecake taco, pound cake corn dog, and something I'm passionate about is watermelon. And the sweet people over in Rush Springs have taken a fresh watermelon spear, wrapped it in a fruit roll-up, kissed it with a touch of sour, that's what it says in the description, kissed it with a touch of sour, and covered in crunchy berry Nerds candy.
0: Oh, sign me up. It's like a Nerds rope wrapped around a watermelon.
2: Isn't that amazing? Yes. I have pictures. We have pictures of them up on our Instagram and Facebook. Go there right now, TJ Amanda Show over on Instagram, and you can see pictures of all the foods.
0: Buy that for your three-year-old, and then try to get all the sugar out of that stroller after the fair is over.
2: I wish they were gummy Nerds. That's my only complaint, but it's fine. It's fine. I have edits.
0: Well, it is gummy
2: it's
0: Nerds
2: gummy
0: because it's the around fruit the fruit roll-up.
2: Yeah, yeah, that's true. That's true. Okay. See? Oh, it's gonna be. So
0: it's like a Nerds cluster on watermelon.
2: I want it right now. I might go make one this afternoon. Okay. So remember how we were talking about how tornadoes are all freaking out and moving north? Well, Delaware got hit by a tornado, which is so wild because Delaware is north and east. So what are the tornadoes doing way over there? I have no idea. The Dover Police Department said that it ripped through the city. It knocked down trees and power lines, flooded roadways, tearing roofs off buildings. I mean, this is like a real tornado.
0: It did tornado stuff.
2: So lots of severe storms are kind of making their way over there in that area. I don't know. Hopefully they can get better weather people. Because you know those weather people were like, we don't know. Hide in a closet.
0: Like I say, in Oklahoma, they can tell you which room in your house the tornado's going to hit and at what time.
2: In Delaware.
0: Well, other places where they don't have to deal with
2: it. They don't have that technology.
0: But in Delaware, they can tell you exactly how much snow they're getting.
2: Oh, that's for sure.
0: We're a little iffy on that here in Oklahoma. I'd rather have tornado people.
2: For sure. Okay, so your top weekend picks. What are we doing this weekend?
0: Okay.
2: Here's what I suggest. Co-Arts Theater Company, they're a theater company based out of Norman. They're doing a show called Mr. Sandman tonight and tomorrow night at the Depot. We love the Depot in Norman. It's such a cool little venue. So that's where I'm headed tonight. Also, the Savannah Bananas are in town.
0: Yeah.
2: Did you know that?
0: Oh, gosh. I've never seen them live.
2: Neither.
0: They're so much fun. And you can't get tickets. They sell out everywhere they go. I'm going to Savannah in a few weeks.
2: Oh.
0: And I had to get in a lottery to try to get tickets to go see them in Savannah.
2: You could have seen them here.
0: Yeah. Well, I know. But I thought it'd be really cool to see them in Savannah.
2: It will be cool.
0: But I couldn't get in. Maybe I'll check Scalpers or something. I don't know.
2: They're playing Chickasaw Bricktown Ballpark tonight and tomorrow night. And then also, the Canadian County Free Fair. It's Canadian County Free Fair time. It's about to be all the county fairs. It's today and tomorrow in El Reno, and they have a really big expo center in El Reno, so I think everything's kind of indoors there for the Canadian County Free Fair. So go check that out. Those are our top weekend picks. Those are three things you need to know today on KJ 103.
0: Okay, we'll play a couple songs, and then you'll get that keyword to text in and win your trip to that iHeartRadio Music Festival in Las Vegas. And, I mean, seriously, just to see Zara Larsson and Benson Boone.
2: That's worth it alone.
0: BTS.
2: Yeah.
0: Oh, and Snoop Dogg.
2: Oh, you know.
0: Oh, and Cardi B.
2: Oh, also, maybe Lainey Wilson.
0: Yeah.

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0: Oklahoma's number one hit music station, TJ and Amanda in the morning. So I, people are interesting because they always ask, how's she doing? Sure. And I'm like, honestly, I haven't seen her face to face in over a year. I'm having lunch with Janet today.
1: Oh, yay.
0: From, you know, Janet that was on our morning show and retired from radio a little over a year ago.
1: Yep.
0: Yeah, so.
1: Where are you guys
0: going
1: to go?
0: We're going to Rendezvous Pizza down in Bricktown. Oh. That's kind of was one of our favorite places too.
1: Oh, I've never been. I got to go there.
0: Oh, yeah. It's good. It's good. Anyway, so I'm going to catch up with her. So
1: you got to update us next week how she's doing.
0: Yeah. I mean, she's doing great. We said when she retired, I said, good. Now we'll just have to go to lunch or whatever. It's been over a year.
1: Well,
0: isn't that crazy?
1: You guys have very busy lives, but I'm excited that you get to hang out with her today. That's so fun.
0: No, I'm excited. I'm excited to see
1: her. And you get pizza. So and I get
0: pizza. So that's cool. So yeah, but she's doing great. She's doing her, awesome. You know, she's helping out first responders with PTSD issues and stuff like that. And
1: that's so important. That's really good work.
0: Yeah, really cool. So anyway, you ready for a second date update? Speaking of PTSD.
1: I know.
0: I got some second date update PTSD happening every day.
1: We'll see.
0: Okay, the girls at work are making him come on second date update. So we'll see if we can figure out what's going on coming up at 9:20 on KJ 103.
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1: Okay, we have Raymond on the phone. Raymond, you have no idea what's about to happen, right?
2: Oh. Yeah, my coworkers at work kind of talked me into doing this with you all.
1: Okay.
3: Well, that's nice of them. Thank you.
2: Yeah, so they're very much in my dating life, so I figured I would call in here.
1: Okay.
2: But I'm happy to fill you in on the story.
1: Yeah. Let's hear the whole thing, and thank you, coworkers.
2: So I met Annie on Instagram. We started chatting. She's very cute. Cute personality, too.
1: I like it.
2: So I took her out on a very casual dinner date, like a counter service restaurant, Fuzzy's.
3: Nice. Oh, nice.
2: We are waiting in line to order and everything. She's totally normal. Good vibes. And by the time we started eating, she had completely flipped. So I don't know. She just seemed bothered. So I asked if everything was okay. She said yes. And it just was weird. The next day I texted her. I said it was great to meet in person and everything. And she never texted me back. The girls at work thought I should call you guys to help me figure this out.
1: Okay. Well, cool.
3: I love that it was the girls at work. Of course it was the girls.
1: Yeah.
3: we know that list
1: every day that want to meddle in your love life. Okay. So what we do now is we get Annie on the phone and ask her why she seemed bothered. And honestly, maybe she just had something on her mind that preoccupied her and she didn't enjoy the date because of that. Maybe we could talk her into maybe a do-over or something.
3: Maybe the tacos must be tough.
1: We'll figure this out right after Dracula. Second date update, KJ 103, TJ and Amanda in the morning.

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1: We got Annie on the second date update. Hi, Annie.
2: Hey, Annie.
3: Hey, good morning.
1: We're calling about you had this date with Raymond, and he said kind of in the middle of the date, you just kind of just seemed to be like, I don't know, preoccupied or annoyed or something.
2: Flipped, he said.
1: You want to get right into it?
3: I mean, Raymond. Ugh, yeah.
1: Well, why? What'd he do?
3: Well, okay. First of all, okay. Superficial. Raymond dresses nice, has a nice car, and I'm sure he makes money, which makes what I'm about to say so weird. But we're at the counter ordering our food, and, you know, they do their thing where they show you the screen. Because you know how it comes up, like, 18, 20, 22,
1: sure.
3: And Raymond was like, oh, no, I don't believe in tipping. And he said it loud so everyone could hear it. Yeah, like almost proud of it.
2: Oh, my mom's like that. I feel this so hard.
1: Do you not like, does that, you don't like that? You don't like that, Amanda, when your
2: mom doesn't tip anybody ever, and it, like, makes me nauseous.
1: Okay,
2: yeah.
1: Okay. So you don't like this.
3: Well, and I was just thinking, oh, what a jerk. What do you mean that you don't believe in tipping? What a cheapo.
1: Okay.
3: That's what I'm saying.
1: Okay, gotcha. I got you. Raymond, come on in here.
4: No, it's not fair. She's kind of taking my words out of context here.
3: Okay, what's the proper context for I don't believe in tipping?
4: Well, I don't believe in tipping at a counter restaurant service.
2: Oh.
4: Yeah, like I don't.
3: But that's not what Raymond said.
4: Okay, I know. I'm sorry. Yeah, but that's what I'm saying. That's what I meant. Mm-hmm. Like, I tip

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0: KJ 103, TJ and Amanda in the morning. And hey, Kat, you want a trip to the iHeartRadio Music Festival in Las Vegas?
1: I mean, I guess I would have to take my husband.
2: That's nice of you.
0: We don't have to take him.
2: You can take whoever you want.
0: Besides your husband coming along, are you excited to go to Vegas and see two nights of concerts with $1,000?
1: Oh my gosh. Yeah. Oh, absolutely.
0: Duh. Okay.
2: That's awesome.
0: I like you. You're funny. Okay. We had another chance for you to win that trip and $1,000 spending cash, the iHeartRadio Music Festival. 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

0: KJ 103, TJ and Amanda in the morning. All next week, we're giving away tickets to see Ed Sheeran in Dallas.
1: Oh, he's so cool.
0: Yeah.
1: He puts on a good show.
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2: Happy Friday, Seacrest here. Tanya discovered a new feature on her phone that allows her to take a picture of anybody. Sometimes she does this with me and zzzz on it and then find out where the clothes came from to get it for her husband.
3: It's the best feature that I have discovered, and I can't wait to tell you about it.
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1: It is another week down, but not too many weeks have gone by probably for you yet, but another week down. I was thinking about when we all started going back to school, Sisney and Tanya. Did you, what was your after school? Like, I had a big after school snack. What was your big after school snack, Tanya?
2: Mine was a grilled cheese sandwich, but I made it in that George, do you remember those George Foreman grills where you like just put
1: You mash it.
2: Yeah. And so it gave you like two triangles.
1: That was awesome.
2: Yeah. That was mine.
3: Sisney? I don't think I had one. My memories are, they changed every day probably. And then I would go to dance or cheer or gymnastics right after school. I don't really remember the food part.
1: Well, there were times of the year where I didn't. Maybe it was before I started all the sports. But mine was nachos. I would make nachos. Tostitos, the round Tostitos, already shredded cheese, bean dip out of a can, and all on a flat cookie sheet.
3: Yeah. Sounds
1: delicious. It was terrible. I made those every day for years, I think.
3: Well, you know, the things you didn't know back then.
2: I had a grilled cheese every single day.
1: Yeah, why didn't they tell us about that back then? They should have told us.
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1: All right, Tanya, you take this one. I've got a quote of the day, but it's been not uncommon for you to see something that I'm wearing and go, I've got to get that for my husband.
2: Yes.
1: Which Disney thinks is a bit awkward at times.
2: A little bit.
1: Now, what did you discover that helps this out?
2: Let's say you like something that Ryan's wearing on his Instagram picture. You take a screenshot of the image on Instagram, okay? Then you like scribble on it. You just do a quick little and then somehow Google generates links to where you can buy the outfit in the picture that you just scribbled on.
1: It's AI. AI can recognize the garment, the texture,
2: I tested
1: the brand.
3: There's a screenshot. Now what do?
2: I tested it on the clothes that I wore myself. I did it and it popped up. It was the exact link, like the exact store I bought my clothes from. How crazy is that?
1: Try it.
3: Okay, I screenshot it. Now what?
1: Now
3: scribble on it.
1: Okay. Zoo, like she said.
3: And then go up.
2: It needs to be a picture where you can see. I mean,
3: I got his whole set. It's the black tank and then the black shorts.
2: Yeah.
3: That he's wearing on the bike.
1: What's the name brand?
3: It says.
1: Brand name.
3: Gymshark Distance Seamless Tank.
1: Seamless Tank, that's me, you know it.
2: So, that's really so
1: nothing
2: brilliant.
1: Nothing more precise than that. I do like it. It's a great idea. Yeah. Thank you for sharing that. Now, here's a quote. This is good. If you persist, you'll get it. If you're consistent, you'll keep it. If you're grateful, you'll attract more of it.
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Newcomer Stella Lefty is catching a breeze on this weekend's American Top 40 with enough wind in her sail to push her breakout hit Boston way up the charts. But is Stella trending enough to seriously challenge Bruno, Tame Impala with Jenny? Who's going to get it this weekend, 1840?

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2: Thanks for being here, Ryan, Sisney, Tanya. Would you stay in a loveless marriage just to be with your dog? We will explain why we bring that up next.

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1: Tanya with a trending report. What do you have, Tanya?
2: Would you stay in a loveless marriage just to keep your pet?
1: I mean, truly, I would tell you yes. But what? Where does the pet go if you don't? Does the pet go with the other person?
2: Yes.
1: Oh, well, okay, go ahead.
2: So Kelly Ripa and Mark Consuelos got into this on their show. She brought it up because there's a Pennsylvania bill that would actually recognize pets as family members in divorce cases. So meaning a judge could factor in
1: custody.
2: Who gets custody of the dog, just like you do with kids. And Mark basically said that he would stay in a loveless marriage just to make sure that he could be with their dog every single day. And he's saying he'd rather stay married and miserable than risk losing time with the dog. But it got me thinking about how serious people take their pets.
1: I do. I know human beings that love their pets more than they love certain human beings.
2: Yes.
1: I also know Mark cannot speak to this because he is not in a loveless relationship.
2: Yeah.
1: Those two actually have figured it out. So he doesn't know what it, Mark Consuelos, you don't know what it feels like to be in a loveless situation. So it's easy for you to say you could handle it because you don't know that feeling, my brother. You married her when you were 18, so very young.
3: Were they really 18?
2: I don't think so.
3: I don't think they were 18.
1: No, they were young.
3: But they were young, and they eloped, and it was beautiful.
1: But he doesn't know. They don't know loveless.
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1: People tend to have very strong connections to their weddings and engagement rings for understandable reasons, which is why Lauren is feeling protective of her engagement ring, and it's designed specifically because her brother is apparently copying it to propose. Now, how do you feel about that? How would you feel about that? Is she justified, Lauren, to want it to herself? Or is she gatekeeping something she doesn't really have a right to do?

0: And I was like, that is my ring. Mine is like a super, super unique setting, east to west pear shape. I don't know anyone else who has that ring. And my brother goes, yeah, I know, I was inspired by yours, which is sweet, except I'm imagining my future sister-in-law wearing the same ring as mine, and I do not want that.
1: Oh, it's a little cringe.
2: It's not the same. It's inspired. I mean, everything, every movie, every song, every idea is inspired by something.
1: Ryan, that setting is so unique. That
0: no one
2: setting.
0: Has that.
1: The setting
0: no
1: of the diamond.
0: So specific.
3: I don't know about that.
4: Well, you should learn.
0: Pear shape, east to west, come on.
1: Yeah.
2: Can you not then say to your brother, hey, brother, no.
4: He didn't mean to. He didn't
0: like,
4: mean
0: he
4: to.
0: He only stole my ideas.
2: But maybe he doesn't know. Good. That's the thing, Tanya. Maybe he needs to be educated. I would be. I wouldn't know. I think.
4: The approach you should take, Lauren, is that I don't know what her name is, but say she doesn't want to have the same ring as me. Everybody's going to say, "Oh, that looks like Lauren's ring." Like you don't want that for your future.
1: That's
4: wife.
1: A good approach.
2: And weddings are such a competitive sport these days. It's too much.
1: Yes. Yes.
2: Thank you very much. Congratulations.
0: Oh, thank you. Goodbye. Thank you. Bye.
1: Bye.
2: Right, Tanya. He probably doesn't know. He needs to be told. Like, I go, oh, okay, my bad.
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2: Ariana Grande, Friday, end of the week. Got your top five ready to go. She kicks it off here. Hate That I Made You Love Me. It's number five.

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1: The Tame Impala's song Loser rocketed from nowhere at 46 on the Hot 100 when it wasn't even on the chart the week prior. The reason? It's being featured in this little movie called Spider-Man Brand New Day. His other hit alongside Jenny, Dracula, number 3 today.

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1: Yes, Bruno Mars is on the countdown. Yes, he's on top. Ruling at number one, Risk It All.

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1: Now, I forgot to ask Dwayne Johnson something yesterday that we had talked about beforehand, but we got so sidetracked with a great conversation, it slipped my mind. He actually said he'll come back here for a second next. Dwayne Johnson.

0: is KJ103. Dwayne Johnson, I forgot to ask him something yesterday. And the kind of guy he is, the generous kind of guy he is, he came back to let us ask the one thing that we forgot to ask, Sissany and Tanya.
1: I love it.
0: I forgot to ask you, Emily Blunt on Sunday when you got your D23 Legend Award, love her, genius, brilliant, super, super person. She said in her intro how kind you were. We knew that. How you like a shot of tequila. Probably knew that. But then she said, sometimes he can be filthy. Filthy sense of humor.
1: Wait, what?
0: Now, wait a minute. I need elaboration on that. Remember, we are a family broadcast.
2: You got to remind me sometimes. Thank you.
0: Yeah. Good. So what was she referring to in essence, the essence of that?
2: The essence of that is she was referring to my sense of humor is and absolutely can be oftentimes, if you let me go without any restraint, just absolutely filthy.
0: Okay. I thought so. I just want to recap. Yeah, I do believe you dropped the S-bomb on the Disney stage on Sunday as well. Did you?
2: I think I did. Yes, this is what
0: I think you did. That's the first time the S-word has ever been said at the Disney Legends Awards. So congratulations.
2: I dropped it hard. I said, hey, everyone has a superpower. That is my thing.
0: Love you, buddy. Thanks again for coming back.
2: Love you, too. Love you, guys. Bye-bye.
1: Love you. Bye.
0: Dwayne Johnson, everybody.
2: Bye, guys.
0: Moana, Voices Across the Ocean. Go listen to that. It's out.
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2: Coming up next, there's a new term called LARPing that we are going to explain to you if you don't know what it is. LARPing, what is it? Sisney will tell you. Are you LARPing?

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1: Do you know what LARPing is? Are you a LARPer?
2: You can get really technical and be like, okay, it's live action role playing where literally people wear costumes, pretend to be fictional characters, all the things. Kind of like maybe when you go to like Comic-Con and things like that.
1: Okay, not
2: me. But now that has spilled over into a slang term for someone trying to be something that they're not.
3: Like when you pretend to like the Zodiac.
1: Whoa.
2: LARPing.
1: I didn't pretend. I liked it for a few days.
2: Your friend goes to Pilates twice and suddenly they're like a wellness influencer, Pilates everything, LARPing.
1: So is LARPing lying?
2: It's kind of like faking it till you make it.
3: Yeah.
2: Or maybe people don't even make it.
1: Guilty of that. So you don't make it, you just fake it and then you fake the next thing?
2: Exactly.
1: So it's inauthenticity. Is that what it is?
3: Yes, that's right.
1: And this is popular to be inauthentic and disingenuine?
2: It's kind of just making the rounds right now all over social media. They're expressing how they LARP.
1: Who is the most proficient LARPer on this team?
2: Probably Tanya.
1: Sissany? Tanya's a... Why do you say that?
2: She gets very enthusiastic and like into whatever it may be. Maybe it's a new workout. Maybe it's a new food, craze. And you get really into it. And so I think at the beginning stages, you LARP a little bit.
3: But at its core, it is not LARPing because it is who I am.
2: What?
1: I think you are a little LARPer.
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0: 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Our weekend watch list is coming up next. What are you guys streaming? 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
3: It's Ted Lasso Season 4 on Apple TV+. He is back coaching the women's team with Rebecca, and the coach is dealing with all the drama. And there are 3 episodes out so far of the 10. It is so good.
0: Yeah, I like that. Jason Sudeikis. Okay, good. Tanya, what's on your Weekend Watch List?
4: So this is the movie, The End of Oak Street. It's in theaters. It's a suburban family's entire neighborhood is suddenly transported millions of years into the past into a dinosaur-infested prehistoric wilderness. It's that movie starring Anne Hathaway. She's been doing tons of promo, but people have been saying that it's really, really good. So I want to go see it.
0: I got to see that then. Ruby, what's on your Weekend Watch List?
5: The Shards on Hulu. So it's based on a popular book. A group of wealthy LA high schoolers' privileged lives start unraveling when a creepy serial killer begins targeting local teens. So 5 of 8 episodes are out now, with new episodes out Wednesday.
4: I started this last night and I was so scared by it. I couldn't finish.
3: Oh my gosh, I've seen all the billboards.
0: Is it true?
5: So it's autofiction based loosely on the author's real life senior year.
0: So I wonder, when you say autofiction, how loose can loose be? It could be the loosest of looses, or not so loose. It really could be anything. Like, loosely, I grew up in LA. Done.
5: Yeah.
0: That's loosely based on.
5: Basically. Yeah.
2: Just watch. Come on.
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What's up? JJ Ryan, if you want to hear something, open up your iHeartRadio app right now. Tap on the red talk back mic while you're listening to KJ 103. Get your voice into the studio. Let me know what that song is, the shout out, whatever it is, and do it coming up, all right? Tame Impala and Jenny now. Dracula.

0: on KJ103. What's up? It's JJ Ryan with The Weeknd, Olivia Rodrigo, and Olivia Dean. Coming up next, hang on.
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was kind of nice to have the sun out for a good part of the day today, right? You could actually go outside and not be miserable. KJ103, what's up? It's JJ Ryan with the weekend. This is Cry For Me.

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Maybe 1,000 degrees outside, but at least weekend around the corner, right? It's KJ 103, Oklahoma's number one hit music station. What's up? It's JJ Ryan. Less than an hour away from another trip to Vegas and $1,000. 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

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All right. Teddy Swims on KJ103. 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

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It's KJ 103 with Alex Warren.

mundane, a masterpiece. Oh my, my, oh my, my love. I take one look at you, you're taking me up.

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BTS, Benson Boone, Zara Larsson, Cardi B, and more. 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Just the

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What's up, Amanda? Thanks for having us on in Dell City today. Stella Lefty for you in Boston.

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0: 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All right, Zara Larsson, The Weeknd, Somber, and Olivia Rodrigo coming up next.
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0: Teddy Swims and Mr. Know-It-All on KJ 103. Can we bring him back to the Zoo Amp, or even better, the Paycom Center, so it's inside in the air conditioning? That was such a good show, right? Bruno Mars, Ariana Grande, Justin Bieber, and more coming up next. 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